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This door that wouldn't close is locked and the inventor has begun to repair it. 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The people dream of colored pictures, but they don't bother to treat the sound.

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Pour another glass, knock it back, sip another rhyme. Rewind, two checking as the colour spine. 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

0: needs the air. 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

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All the doctors in West Country sure can't help for them.

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I rise to the hum of the ocean and the softness of your whispers on my skin.

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1: You can have your pot and pills if that's your mode, but I get my high from smoking soul. Oh yeah, I get up with it, down with it, love it, and can't quit it. Right on, I'm the best that ever did it and got away with it. But I get my high from smoking soul.

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My name's Clay. I want to give big ups to Adele the Jukebox, Samish the Old King, Clem the Master Orchestrator, Meek with

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that your happiness was the only thing that she wanted in the world. 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